be the fire for you. I try to be the sun. Try to be your home and the place that you come to. Babe, I took my whole world, I put it in your hands. Really trying hard, but I don't understand.

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I won't go preaching sermons to the choir. What's it for? I won't go through the motions anymore.

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Protester says, now you know how it feels, and he kicks it into the sea.

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0: 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Besides you that hate me the most.
1: So many voices inside my head.
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1: Different.
0: So many sides of you.
1: I don't know what to think.
0: I know that they will
1: push to listen to me.
0: Tear me at my flesh.
1: I see
0: rip
1: myself
0: me apart.
1: Destroying you.
0: But
1: I can't stop it. I need you to sit back and watch as all the parts,
0: all your parts are tearing you apart. Pulling me in every direction.
1: I hate you.
0: I should run. I should forget you, but I can't.
1: You're nothing to me.
0: I need you. Every breath I take is for you.